Nolan show today, a mural of a burning police car and chants of get the Brits out. This is Nolan 2022. Robert Kneecap's mural was unveiled as just a piece of fine art.

Picture this, 2:30 on the hottest night in June. He awakes for no reason and checks his watch by the moon. And his mouth feels as dry as his eyes as he strikes.

dream. Catches sight of his reflection in the silver surface sheen. And it's a face he knows well, although it should look less abused, with all these moisturisers and the skin products he's used. As he moves through the kitchen, his homage to brushed steel, across the new pine flooring that's plastic but looks real, past the plasma with a widescreen and a cinema surround sound. And he stops at his favourite spot by the window and looks down on the orange lit street at the edge of the

Feel so safe up here in this shrine to IKEA, away from the shouts and the louts and the girls with the overpainted pouts, and the queers and the dykes and the kids in a box fresh nights, delivering rocks to the house across the street.

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Oh, I'd love to go on fishing in a river or a creek, but I don't enjoy it half as much

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dots. Can you feel the heat? Can you connect the dots? Can you feel the heat?

Today was a sunny day. I thought it doesn't matter. He's ugly anyway.

0: Just a sunny day. Probably not the good day to say what's in my heart.
1: Radio Alliance Plus, c'est au 09 53 49 85 50.